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1: Secret stain.
0: Ben and Liam have Adelaide's richest cash contest with Automasters. It's not the secret sound. That's a bit boring. I've got something better. It's the secret stain, and it's worth $10,000. The stain is now speaking. His name is Wayne the Stain.
2: How you guys going?
3: Oh, I'm very good, Wayne the Stain.
4: Yeah, I'm good too, Wayne. So what have you been up to today?
2: Just been hanging around.
4: Tell us about remember your childhood?
2: No, I can't get into that.
3: Oh, okay.
4: Okay, would that give too much away, Wayne?
2: Yeah, that's it.
3: How old are you?
2: I'm about 3.5 weeks old.
4: You sound like a travelled man for a baby, essentially.
2: Yeah, but I'm a stain in a car seat, so I'm not going to sound like a human.
4: That's okay. A good point, Wayne. I didn't think of that.
0: 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And Wayne the Stain is giving the biggest clue yet. 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
12: I've been moving home. My wife Sam said to me that, Ben, you always do things the hard way. You can't just do the easy thing and pay someone to do it. 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

0: to the Woody. 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
1: Bloody oath. Maybe you're heading to kick-ons right now. You're in the cab, you're in a car share, or maybe you've got a Dezo driver heading towards kick-ons, and you're probably thinking to yourself, ooh, it's a cute boy that I'm interested in, but I just don't know how to talk to that cute boy. Well, listen to us right now because we're going to have some sparkling banter and conversation and just bring it up with those cute boys like you thought of it yourself.
0: Yep.
1: That's our gift to you.
0: Yep. I don't want to be involved in that.
1: Okay. That's just advice from Uncle Woody here.
0: Oh, don't call yourself Uncle Woody. Really, really, really sick. All right.

0: Okay, let's play some more tunes. Coming up next, we're going to play our new favourite game, Amy.
1: Yes.
0: It's Dead or Alive.
1: Dead or Alive.
0: How well do you know your celebrities?
1: Not very.
0: Pulse. It's next on Kiss with Chris and Amy in the morning.
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let's get the party started. 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That's when I knew that your heart was scarring. 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Like, wait, babe, let me

0: This is Kiss. You're with Chris and Amy in the morning. Happy Sunday, everyone.
1: Are you claustrophobic by any chance?
0: Yeah. I don't like being in like really crowded, noisy
1: confined
0: places. It's not so much confined, but it's, well, I'm confined by a crowd with noise. I don't like that.
1: Well, it's interesting because I'm doing this job for this Everlab health thing where they do a big deep dive into your health and all the diagnostics and everything. And part of it is you go and get an MRI done of your body, which I didn't realize how, I don't want to say intense because it wasn't intense, but it definitely took me by surprise. And
0: I thought it was your brain, the MRI. Is it your whole body, is it?
1: Well, it can do your whole body.
0: Right.
1: So the biggest question they ask you, aside from are you wearing any metal piercings or anything, because it's magnetic, right?
0: Did you have to take out your little stud that you've got, the tickler?
1: I don't have any studs down there, mate. But the second biggest question they ask is, are you claustrophobic?
0: Yeah.
1: What they do is you lie down and they put earplugs in because they say it's really loud in there. So you stick in earplugs, then you put on headphones like what we're wearing now.
0: Oh, and you go in the tube.
1: Yeah. Then that's they wedge you into this thing and they put more things so your head's quite clamped in. Then they lay these heavy camera blankets over the top of you. So you feel like you are underneath what feels like a weighted blanket.
0: It's like being buried alive.
1: Literally. And then I was already feeling a bit like, okay, this is quite a lot. And then they put a cage over your face, like 2 centimetres from your face, and you literally feel like Hannibal Lecter, right? Mm. And then they slide you into this tiny cavern.
0: Yeah.
1: Right? Like a tiny tunnel. And then you need to lie there without moving a muscle for an hour. If you move a muscle or move or twitch or whatever, it goes for longer. So you can be in there for up to an hour and a half. There is nothing to do in there. You're just alone with your thoughts. But also the machine is so loud. There's all these right around your head, around across your body. And I was just lying in there. I mean, all of my intrusive thoughts came to me at once. It was not pleasant. But I was thinking, how do people do this? I think about people who have to have them regularly
0: or
1: children.
0: And chemo and stuff like that.
1: Of
0: those
1: course.
0: People that have these really invasive, tough medical procedures all the time.
1: They have, awful. And they're in there for so long. And I was in there for an hour and it felt like I was in there for 4 days. I was cold. I was trying not to shiver. And I remember messaging my girlfriend who has been looking into doing it, but she can't even get into a lift and have like people around her. And I said, babe, you wouldn't even be able to have the equipment laid over you because you literally feel like you're put into like a plastic coffin almost.
0: You should do a surprise thing for your girlfriend, for her next birthday, and organise like a red balloon experience.
1: Yeah, but and an MRI?
0: No, go caving.
1: Oh,
0: you know when you go underground?
1: My God, never.
0: But go one of those ones where you have to crawl through a really tight tunnel between 2 rocks deep underground. Maybe I am claustrophobic because that's my worst nightmare.
1: You got to be real. I was a bit of a yogi. I had to do the whole mind over matter thing and I really had to like focus on it because you could very easily flip out.
0: Yeah, I don't know. I don't go to the doctor.
1: you're one of those idiots.
0: Don't worry, I've got more grievances. It's not just doctors and you're invited, Amy, because before we go every week, we like to air our grievances, get it off our chest. That is next on Kiss.
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3: 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Harris Scarf Friends exclusive winter sale is on now. 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